0: This is NPR News.
1: Here's today's edition of Health in a Heartbeat. Calorie counting apps that rely on AI allege results far from artificial. New research from the American Society for Nutrition, however, suggests they tend to severely underestimate how

Support for Jazz on WEMU comes from the Blue Llama Jazz Club, presenting live jazz and fine dining Wednesday through Sunday in downtown Ann Arbor. Information at BlueLlamaClub.com.